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Welcome to the killing fields. I don't even think you're real, but I know I'm not out here all alone. Is it you or me or someone else? One of us should run for help, cause I don't think we'll make it on our own. Welcome to the end of days, fentanyl and lemonade. Couldn't hurt to try it once or twice. So welcome to the

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We are 97X.

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Linkin Park, Up From the Bottom, their new concert film on Shatter is going to be in theaters on the big screen September 30th, 30 Seconds to Mars. 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